Really got me thinking, were you out drinking? Were you in the living room chilling, watching television? It's been a year now, think I figured out how to let you go and let communication die out. I know, you know, we know, you weren't down for forever and it's fine. I know, you know, we weren't meant for each other and it's fine. But if the world was ending, you'd come over, right? You'd come over and you'd stay the night. Would you love me for the hell of it? All our fears would be irrelevant. If the world was ending, you'd come over, right? The sky'd be falling and I'd hold you tight. And there wouldn't be a reason why we would even have to say goodbye. If the world was ending, you'd come over, right? Right? If the world was ending, you would come over, right? Right?

and for everything you've lost. The heart that I've been breaking, for the damage and the cost.

0: You know, when you act like that, I don't think you realize how it makes me look or feel.
1: Act like what? Why are you so jealous? It's not like I'm sleeping with a guy.
0: What?
1: What?
0: Said, yo, why are you so jealous? They like I'm sleeping with the girl.
2: But you're just a boy.

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You can't sleep, you're testing me. Bad but sweet, and I'm just trying to keep it together.

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God, I really tried to. Blindsided, addicted. Thought we could really do this, but really I was fooling.

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Remember how we painted our house just like my grandparents did? So romantic, but we fought the whole time. Should have seen the signs. Well, talking with my mother, she said, where'd you talking with my mother? She said, where'd you find this guy? Said some people fall in love with the wrong people. Some

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Some mistakes get made, that's alright, that's okay. In the end, it's better for me. That's the moral of this story.

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There's Barry and Stacy. 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Actually comes to comfort me.

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I swear to God every day He won't take you away Cause without you, babe, I lose my way